0: In the morning. What's wrong with you, boy?
1: Well, Doc, something is bothering me.
0: Is that so? Well, tell me about it.
1: Hey, Doc, I wonder what's wrong with me.
0: You look like you beat for your chops this morning.
1: Hey, Doc, my temperature's 103.
0: Well, let me feel your pulse, hey, let me feel your pulse.
1: Hey, Doc, whenever she looks at me...
0: Oh, there's a chick mixed up in this thing here. Say, listen, do you get a hazy spell?
1: Yeah.
0: A crazy spell?
1: Yeah.
0: And you run around in circles and yell that you need a pill?
1: Hey, Doc, my ticker is on the blink.
0: Hey, nurse, hand me my stethoscope over
1: there.
0: What
1: do you think?
0: I think the trouble is, are you in love?
1: Well, Doc, that's a killer. That's a gas. That knocks me on out.

That was Earl Father Hines there with Deep Forest. Before that, we heard from Cab Calloway with Hey Doc. And Bunny Berrigan, before that, did his version of Caravan. And you heard all right here on the Swing Shift Shuffle, 89.9 FM or WEVL.org. That, of course, WEVL.org, is our website. 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Alrighty, cruising into our next run, we're going to hear from Benny Goodman, Stan Kenton, the Dorsey Brothers, Count Basie with the Cafe Society Blues, but first, Glenn Miller starts us off with Franklin D. Roosevelt Jones.

0: And that was Benny Goodman and Peggy Lee there with My Old Flame. Before that, we heard from Stan Kenton with Peanut Vendor, and the Dorsey Brothers before that with I Got a Woman Crazy for Me. And you heard all right here on the Swing Shift Shuffle, 89.9 FM or WEVL.org. And let's see. Yep, that's all the information I have. Looking in our next set here, next production run, we're going to hear from Charlie Barnett, the Golden Gate Quartet, Les Brown, Ella Fitzgerald by request, with I'll See You in My Dreams. But first, Duke Ellington is going to start us off with Blue Surge right after this.
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state like the moon jumped over the cow. Hey, hey, diddle, that's the way the dips doodle work. Now when you think you're crazy, you the big bug dips a doodle. But it's not your mind, it's hazy. Is your tongue at fault not to doodle? Don't you hear me? Better listen and try to be good. Try and do all the things you should. Dips a doodle get you someday. You think you're crazy, the things you say like a rhythm. Got I and hide, am I? That's the way the dips doodle work. And dips a doodle is a thing to beware. The dips a doodle will get in your hair. And if you get you, it couldn't be worse. For what you say will come out in reverse. Like you love, I and me love you. That's the way the dips a doodle work. The dips a doodle is easy to find. It's almost always in the back of your mind. You never know it before it's too late. And then you're in such a terrible state. Like the moon jumped over the cow. Hey, hey, diddle. That's the way the dips a doodle work. Now when you think you look cool, you the victim of dips a doodle. But it's not your mind, it's cuckoo. It's your tongue, it fault, not your doodle, don't you hear me? Better listen, try to be good. Try to do all the things you should. The dips doodle will get you someday. You think you're crazy, the things you say, like a rhythm.

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2: And before the announcement, we heard from Charlie Barnett with Clap Hands, Here Comes Charlie. The Golden Gate Quartet with Dipsy Doodle before that. And Les Brown did Rigmarole before that. And you heard all right here in the Swing Shift Shuffle, 89.9 FM or WEVL.org. I'm going to see if I can squeeze all this last set in. Some Woody Herman, Lena Horne, Louis Armstrong, Raymond Scott and his orchestra with Dorothy Collins. Raymond Scott and his orchestra with a Lovely Way to Spend an Evening. And Jimmy Lunsford, Memphis' own Jimmy Lunsford, starts us off with Blues in the Night.

0: And that was Woody Herman there with Trouble in Mind. Got to clean my glasses. Trouble in Mind. Before that, Lena Horne with Moanin' Low, and Louis Armstrong before that with Back of Town Blues. And you heard all right here on the Swing Shift Shuffle, 89.9 FM or WEVL.org. And I got to get out of here. I'm waiting around for the whistle to blow. And it should go off. There it is. Head on out and punch out. As we leave the factory this evening, the signs read as follows. Don't pass cars on curve or hill. If the cops don't get you, morticians will. Safety tips from the advertising executives yesteryear right here on the Swing Shift Shuffle. I'm going to leave you with Ambrose and his orchestra with little help from Dame Vera Lynn with a number entitled Moonlight on the Waterfall.
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0: Hemsworth was one of the world's most glamorous movie stars. 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

0: And you're listening to Songs from My Father right here on 89.9 WEVL Memphis. I'm Joyce Cobb sitting in for you, giving you Memphis from the collection entitled Memphis Convention. And you just heard There But For the Grace Of, featuring Harold Mayburn, or Harold Mauburn. And also we featured Bill Mobley on trumpet, Harold Mayburn on piano, and George Coleman on tenor saxophone. And also we moved it up to Rael, and featuring Bill Mobley on trumpet, along with Bill Easley on flute, Harold Mayburn on piano, and Jamie Nassar on bass. Started with Squindo's Passion, and that's featuring Calvin Newborn on guitar, Donald Brown on keys, and George Coleman, of course, on tenor. Back to back with disc two, entitled The Jazz Divas. From that, we gave you Astro Gilberto, I Will Wait For You, Frida Payne, After the Lights Go Down Low, and started off with Ella Fitzgerald, Mack the Knife. 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And we will continue the best of jazz, Songs for My Father, after this very important message.
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0: 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I'm Joyce Cobb giving you Memphis. That's Memphis Bales Jazz Collection and featuring Miss Teresa Pate, rest in peace. Featuring Greg Buzz McIntyre on guitar, Ted Pardon on bass, Donnie Patterson on drums. Recorded right here at in Memphis, Tennessee. Moved it up to Sybil Shepherd with the Same Old Blues. And was recorded here with Tony Thomas, piano, Jim Spake, saxophone, Tom Leonardo on drums. Recorded at Ardent Studio, how well we remember. Vicki Loveland, that is a Nicoleras at Cotton Row production, featuring Sam Shoup on bass, Tom Leonardo on drums, Gary Topper saxophone, and started with Rennie Simon. That was Renee Koopman on piano, Tim Goodwin on bass, Donnie Patterson on drums. And we also featured Miss Holly from that same collection, Holly Shelton. We gave you with Furry Sings the Blues. And Tim Goodwin, also Donnie Patterson, was recorded with Miss Holly. All taken once again from the Memphis Bales Jazz Collection. That's Inside Sounds right here in Memphis, Tennessee. And we started off with Billy Eckstein, Caravan, moved it up to Dizzy Gillespie and his orchestra with Uyaku, Louis Prima and his New Orleans gang, Sing, Sing, Sing, Louis Armstrong. We also started when Your Lover Has Gone with his orchestra, and started off with Cab Calloway. And with Cab Calloway, Some of These Days is what we featured. And that was a whole day's work right there on Songs from My Father. And what we're going to do is take it another dimension after this very important message.
1: And we're live here outside the Perez family home, just waiting for the... And there they go! 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

So we gave you the Night Mist Blues, and that's Lewis Keel, along with Bill Easley on flute, James Williams on the Hammond B, and Donald Brown on piano, Calvin Newborn on guitar. And also we gave you Our Delight, which featured George Coleman and on tenor sax, Mulgrew Miller on piano, and Cottontail we ended with. And that's Herman Green on tenor sax. Once again, Charles Thomas on piano. Mono Neon is the grandson of Charles Thomas. Memphis Goes Deep. Along with Tony Redis, of course, the late great. As we move it into a little bit more time here, we're going to feature once again, go back to the Masters of Jazz Male Vocal Classics as we play King Cole and his trio along with King Pleasure and Chet Baker, and if we have time, a little John Hendricks and the Dave Lambert Singers.

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Labi Sifra with I Got It. For that, Syl Johnson, I Hear the Love Chimes, Lee Moses, and Hey Joe. And starting the show off was The World is Going Up in Flames from Mr. Charles Bradley. All right, it's 22 after the hour here at WEVL Memphis, 89.9 FM or WEVL.org. My name's Eric, and you're tuned in to In the Basement, where a couple times a week we bring you a couple hours of soul and R&B. And we're going to get back to it right now with one from Betty Swan. Song called I'm Lonely for You.

Earl English and the Apaches there with Trying to Make Ends Meet. We heard the TMGs before that with The Hatch, Little Ann, Deep Shadows, and before that, Betty Swan, I'm Lonely for You. All right, it's 34 after the hour here at WEVL Memphis, 89.9 FM, WEVL.org. 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

Herb Johnson. Song called I'm So Glad. We heard one from O.V. Wright. I don't know why. The Universals before that with New Generation. And the Dramatics before that with What You See Is What You Get. All right. About 8 minutes before the top of the hour here at WEVL Memphis 89.9 FM. WEVL.org. My name's Eric. And you're tuned in the basement, where a couple times a week we bring you a couple hours of soul and R&B. And right now we're going to hear one from Mr. Gene Chandler, a song called Mr. Big Shot.

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Homer Banks with 60 Minutes of Your Love. Yvonne Baker before that, You Didn't Say a Word. Linda Lindell, Bring Your Love Back to Me. And before that, Slow Fizz by the Sapphires. All right, let's keep things going now with one from Danny White.

September Jones, Voodoo Mademoiselle. Michael Liggins and the Super Souls before that with Loaded to the Gills. And we heard one from Eddie Parker before that called I'm Gone. All right, it's 18 after the hour here at WEVL Memphis 89.9 FM or WEVL.org. Got about 40 minutes or so. So that's a lot of songs to play. So let's get back to it. Hear one from Dusty Springfield. Live it up.

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Le Fleurs from Minnie Riperton. Request, Dr. Lonnie Smith, Move Your Hand. I played it about a few weeks ago. Somebody wanted to hear it again. There you go. PCs Limited before that with Fast Man. All right. 36 after the hour here at WEVL Memphis, 89.9 FM or WEVL.org. And I got a skedaddle at the top of the hour. So let's get some more songs in before that happens. Let's hear one from Wally Cox, I Need a Love.

Some New Orleans funk there from Willie West. Fairchild, Lee Jones before that. I'm going to make it up to you. Weston Prim with Spiderweb. We heard Wayne Boykin. Tear My Love Down before that. All right, we've got time for a couple more. We're going to hear one right now from Reginald Milton. A song called Clap Your Hands.

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All right, we last heard the Soul Drifters with Funky Soul Brother, Part 1. All right, that's going to do it. I hope you enjoyed listening. I certainly enjoyed playing them for you. And we'll do it again next week, Memphis.

right, hey y'all, this is the River City Reveille coming to you here on WEVL Memphis. I'm Melanie, your host, and we are just getting the show kicked off today. I will tell you what you heard in that first set. We just closed it out with one from Reverend John Wilkins, who passed away this week, and I'm remembering him today and playing one right there, Jesus Will Fix It. Before that, Blackberry Smoke from an album they released earlier this year, recorded at Capricorn Studios in Macon, Georgia, right there paying tribute to Little Richard with Southern Child. That was Blackberry Smoke with some help from Jimmy Hall on harmonica and the Black Bettys on backup vocals. And we started with Willie, as we always do here on the River City Reveille. And today we went back to Willie's 2006 album, Songbird, which was produced by Ryan Adams. And we heard Willie doing a cover of the Gram Parsons song, Thousand Dollar Wedding. All right here on WEVL Memphis. Y'all stay tuned. Got all sorts of good stuff coming your way. Got some new stuff, old stuff, all the stuff in between. To start this next set, we're going to go with some old stuff, going back to 1973 with Bonnie Raitt, Taking My Time. We're going to hear I Feel the Same right here on WEVL Memphis.

0: 10 or 20 pounds of extra weight isn't much. We went to a park, handed 10 and 20-pound sandbags to people aged 45 to 60, and asked if we could follow them around.
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0: Brought to you by HHS and NIH. Think.
8: All right. Before that message, we closed out that set going back to 2015, the album Freedom and Dreams with the North Mississippi All-Stars and Anders Osborne. And the song we heard was Annabelle. And before that, we heard brand new music from Chris Smither, one called Lonely Time. And starting that set was Bonnie Raitt doing a Chris Smither song, I Feel the Same, from her 1973 album, Taking My Time. You're hearing it all right here on WEVL Memphis. 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All right, we're going to go now all the way back to 1959. And here's some live Ray Charles. That's recorded live in Atlanta, 1959, right here on WEVL Memphis.

Yeah. Let everybody say yeah. Oh, yeah. Yeah. I want to know, don't it make you feel all right?

0: All right, playing one right there from Reverend John Wilkins off his brand new album. It just came out in September and released after he was in intensive care and battled COVID and then got out and then passed away last week. Trouble, all sorts of Memphis connections on that album. And before that, we heard from Donna Washington doing Blue Gardenia. And we started that set with Ray Charles, recorded live in Atlanta, 1959, Drown in My Own Tears. And you're hearing it all right here on WEVL Memphis. I'm Melanie, your host, and this show, The River City Reveille, comes to you live here on Thursday mornings from 6 to 8 a.m. And you can also catch it again on Tuesday afternoons from 4 to 6. So thank you for tuning in whenever you do. Let's see, we're going to go now, I think, how about another live recording? This one is from The Byrds. From 1971, recorded live at the Royal Albert Hall. And we're going to hear one called Nashville West, right here on WEVL Memphis.
1: Songs you'd all like to hear. There are so many songs we'd like to do for you, but there's only a little bit of time. You want to hear Nashville West? You want to play that, Clarence?

All right, Molly Tuttle right there, closing out that set with one called She's a Rainbow from her brand new album, But I'd Rather Be With You. And before that, we heard from Billy Strings doing Turmoil and Tinfoil, and started that set with the Byrds, recorded live in London, 1971. We heard Nashville West. And you're hearing it all right here on WEVL Memphis. And this show is the River City Reveille. I'm your host, Melanie, and we are at about the halfway point of the show, 1 hour in and 1 hour to go. So y'all stick around. Still have all sorts of new stuff and good stuff coming your way. And speaking of new stuff, I think I will start this next set of music with some new stuff from Memphis, from the Lucky Seven Brass Band. This is called No Problem, right here on WEVL Memphis.

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1: All right. Before that message from Nancy Apple, we closed out that last set with Lee Dorsey doing Little Baby. We heard it from Ry Cooder going back to 1974. And the song, It's All Over Now. Before that, Stevie Wonder recorded live at the Apollo in 1963 doing Don't You Know. Funkadelic from 1971 from the album Maggot Brain. We heard Can You Get to That? And we started that set with brand new Memphis music from the Lucky Seven Brass Band. And we heard one called No Problem right here on WEVL Memphis. We are going to get back to the music and go with one now from the Green Leaf Rustlers, one of Chris Robinson's many projects. And this is from an album released earlier this year from Within Marin, and we're going to hear Positively 4th Street here on WEVL Memphis.

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0: Every night, Jack Thomas camps out on a cold, lonely street corner. 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
1: All right, before that message, we closed out that set with My Morning Jacket. I really like that one. It's called Run It, and it's from an album they just released called Waterfall 2. And while the album was just released, the all the tracks were actually recorded back in 2013 and 14 as part of the recordings for the Waterfall record. So they brought some of those old recordings, or I guess unused old recordings, out and made this album, Waterfall 2. That one's Run It. Before that, the Shivas did You Make Me Wanna Die. And from the Green Leaf Rustlers, we heard their take on Positively 4th Street. And you're hearing it all right here on WEVL Memphis. 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All right. Let's see. How about one from Patrick Sweeney? This one's called More and More, right here on WEVL Memphis.

Say So. And we started that set with Patrick Sweeney doing More and More. And while I would like to play More and More, I am running out of time. This has been another edition of the River City Reveille. I'm your host, Melanie. And the show comes to you live here on Thursday mornings from 6 to 8 a.m. You can catch it again on Tuesday afternoons from 4 to 6. So thank you all for listening. Whenever you do, going to leave you with a few more. Do another one from Reverend John Wilkins, and this is off an album that he just put out, was released in September, called Trouble, and we're going to hear one called God is Able. Y'all stay tuned to WEVL all the time. Thanks for listening.

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morning. My name is Virginia, and you are listening to the Memphis Mystery Train on WEVL 89.9 FM here in Memphis. That last one was King Khan and BBQ and Do the Chop. And before that, the Valentinos with I've Got a Girl. Next up, this is Mystic Light Casino and Motivational on WEVL.

Classic Wilco there with Four Places. Before that, we did The Beatles and Happiness is a Warm Gun, and started with Elvis from the movie. That mix is I'm Coming Home. Next up, this is Vending Machine with Ray on WEDL.

that was the Talking Heads, of course, with Don't Worry About the Government. Before that, I believe it's new stuff from Steve Lacy, and that was Jars of It. Frank Black with White Noisemaker, and we started off with Vending Machine and Ray. Next up, I've got new stuff from Graham Winchester, and this is Nobody Waters the Flowers Anymore on WEBL.

0: Me? I started smoking when I was 13. I always thought when the time came, I could quit. No problem. Then at 28, I tried to go cold turkey, and I found out how hard it really was. I made it all day without a smoke. Right until I met up with the guys. But I learned something that night. In fact, every time I tried to quit, there were more than a few. I learned a little more about what worked and what didn't work for me. And when I realized that I wasn't alone, that most people don't quit on their first or second attempt, I knew there was still hope. Today, I'm an ex-smoker. My only advice is to never, ever give up trying to quit.
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That was Josh Ritter and To the Dogs or Whatever. 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King Tuff and Psycho Star. And we started with David Lindup and Zodiac. Next up, I've got Link Ray and God Out West on WEVL Memphis.

That is always a fun one from Dekaiju, and the fabulous title of The Trouble with These Mothra Girls. Before that, I had Guided by Voices, and If We Wait, My Morning Jacket, there's a nod to you, Keisha, with Love, Love, Love. It started with Volcanoes and Whirlpool. You're listening to the Memphis Mystery Train on WEVL. My name is Virginia, and I'm here every Thursday from 8 until 10. So next up, we're going to do... It's kind of a stream of consciousness show, so I hope you're enjoying it, but that's what it's like on the inside of my head, I guess. This is The Clash and Charlie Don't Surf on WEVL.

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4: Before that important announcement, that was Betty Davis and Hanging Out. It's a long one, but it's worth it. ESG before that with My Love for You, and Matt Berry with Summer Sun. Next up, this is The Zombies with Care of Cell 44 on WEVL.

Hello. We are tying up this week's episode of the Memphis Mystery Train. My name is Virginia, and I'm here every Thursday from 8 until 10, playing pretty much whatever I want to. We started with Jorge Benhor with Take It Easy, My Brother Charles, followed by Elliot Smith and Alameda, and that last one was Dengue Fever with Cannibal Courtship. Next up, this is the Ramones, and She's a Sensation on WEVL.

tying it up. In that set, we had the Ramones with She's a Sensation, followed by Impala and The Hearse. Trixie Mattel and Break Your Heart, and from a very heavily produced song to one that is much less so, that was The Nerves with Why Am I Lonely. Next up, let's do another one from King Khan and BBQ. One of my favorite questions, what's for dinner? I'll see you next week. Stay tuned for E-Town and the WEVL album feature.

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1: Hi, this is Nick Forster. This week in E-Town, we're going to revisit one of our favorite shows, and it starts right now.

0: From the foothills of the Rocky Mountains, it's E-Town with this week's guests. From Chickamauga, Georgia, Angel Snow. Environmental attorney and law professor Roger Flynn. And from Nashville, Tennessee, the Steel Drivers. I'm Helen Forster. Now, please put your hands together for our host, Nick Forster.
1: Thank you, Helen. Thanks, everybody. Welcome to E-Town Hall. I'm sure you all think, you know, you're about to hear some cheerful bluegrass songs and some nice soulful singing from a good singer-songwriter, and it's all going to be so fun and everything, but you've really come to a blues show. The blues are, of course, as we all know, the core of American music, every kind. Every one of us gets the blues. B.B. King said, I'm trying to get people to see that we are our brother's keepers. Red, white, black, brown, or yellow, rich or poor, we all have the blues. People all over the world have problems, and as long as people have problems, the blues can never die. And Bill Monroe, the father of bluegrass music, he was deeply influenced by a black blues singer in his neighborhood in Racine, Kentucky, named Arnold Schultz. Arnold died in 1931, but this year he's getting inducted into the Bluegrass Hall of Fame because he is a deep part of where bluegrass comes from as well. So the Steel Drivers, they have had a soulful southern sound since they started out. The architect of the band, the late Mike Henderson, who along with original band member Chris Stapleton wrote a ton of early Steel Drivers songs. They have sounded like themselves since the beginning. They've done it all. They've won a Grammy. They've been doing all the touring, all the recording, all the writing. They've been at it for 20 years. This month, actually, is their 20th anniversary. And they have a new record. They're still writing songs. They're still making new stuff. They have a new record just out. And it's called Outrun, and we're going to hear some songs from that as well as some other ones. We're just happy. We've known each other for a long, long time. We're just happy that they're finally here. And would you please help me welcome to the stage here at E-Town for their first time, the Steel Drivers.

0: You guys, we can't tell you how happy and honored we are to finally be here. We've been trying for a long, long time, and just so glad that the stars aligned today.
1: All right, you ready?
2: Yeah.

Thank you. That is the title track off our latest record that came out back in late May on Sun Records. You know, when they call up and say, hey, would you like to be label mates with Elvis Presley and Johnny Cash? The answer is, well, yes, we would. So we did. Anyways, this is a song called I Choose You.

0: Hey, Mike and Tammy from the Steel Drivers, welcome to E-Town. It's taken way too long to make
1: way
0: this happen.
1: Way too long. Gosh. Thanks,
0: Nick. Man, oh, man, we've known each other a long time. Tammy, you were on E-Town 20 years ago or more with Kieran Kane. 30 years ago, that's right. Well, it's so cool, and I feel a special connection because I know so many of you guys from different contexts, and we've been around each other. I was just telling Mike Fleming that I think we crossed paths in 1978 at a Bluegrass Festival when you were in the Mid-Missouri Hell Band.
2: Yeah, what a name for a band. Yes, so was.
0: And Mike Anderson was in that band.
2: He was.
0: And Mike is, in a way, the architect of the Steel Drivers.
2: Right.
1: Yeah. Yeah, we like to call him that. And very, very aptly so. He's the guy that called all of us.
0: Yeah.
1: In August of 2005.
0: Yeah. And you were in Reba McEntire's band at the time.
1: I was at the time. Yeah.
0: And Brent was in Dolly's band.
1: Yeah.
0: And you guys, you were busy.
1: We're all doing stuff. And, but Mike and I had worked together in the mid-90s, with the Dead Reckoners.
0: Yeah.
1: With that indie label there in Nashville.
0: Well, it was cool. And you put out cool records. You made cool records.
1: Very
0: you supported artists.
1: Stuff.
0: Yeah.
1: Mm-hmm.
0: So you and Mike had that in common. But then he called you. So what was that call like?
1: Well, it was just so casual. He just called me up and was like, "Hey, Tam, you feel like maybe getting together and playing a little bluegrass?" And at that point, I hadn't really played any bluegrass in about 15 years.
0: You started out playing classical music.
1: Classical at school, in public school, which was amazing that we had string orchestra in my
0: school. Weren't you like four times All-Texas
1: State
0: Orchestra?
1: Yeah.
0: Nobody's ever done it since.
1: Back in the day, you don't. Really? I didn't know that stat. Wow.
0: Yeah. I made it up.
1: I love it.
0: Yeah.
1: Let's keep it. Let's go with that.
0: I think it's true.
2: That's intro material now.
1: It's urban legend now.
0: Yeah.
2: It's good.
1: Well,
2: you know, Hendo then, so we all introduced us and we sat around in a circle and he just said, "Well, I'm thinking about getting a bluegrass weekly gig or something."
1: Yeah. Or monthly, whatever.
2: And it was a way to showcase all these songs he and Chris had been writing for 4 years
0: or Chris,
2: more.
0: Chris Stapleton was not a known quantity at this time, and it wasn't a guy that you guys had met.
2: No.
0: And he
2: not
0: was just
2: him.
0: Hanging out with Mike Anderson and writing songs.
1: Yeah.
2: Right.
0: So when he called you, he and Stapleton had already had a bunch of songs written.
2: They did.
0: They just said, "Let's play these songs."
1: Mike was like, "Well, how about this one?" And Chris would sing it. And I just remember scratching my head going, "How have I missed this old Stanley Brothers song?" Because the song sounded so authentic to the tradition.
0: The beauty of a great new song is that it sounds like a classic.
1: Yeah, and they did.
0: Yeah. And what a singer, man. That must have been
1: Holy
0: a hard...
1: smokes.
0: And not a bluegrass.
2: Holy smokes.
0: I remember, because I saw the Steel Drivers really early on, and I was confused. Like, I remember thinking
1: you
0: like...
1: You were very confusing.
0: Well, it was so great, but it wasn't like anything I'd ever heard.
1: Yeah.
0: And Chris Stapleton was playing a Gibson guitar, and I was thinking, well, that's not bluegrass, but... And it wasn't, but it was, and it was true and soulful and deep. I was embarrassed to have been surprised about it, actually. but I know that was the sign of a band that sounds like itself.
1: Mm-hmm.
0: And that's the hardest thing to do, is to create something that's going to be uniquely yours.
2: Yeah.
0: And you guys did that.
1: That was Mike's genius, because he handpicked everybody. And from the very beginning... He wanted everybody to sound exactly the way they sounded.
0: Yeah.
1: And to play the way they played. And I've never been set free like that.
2: Me too.
0: That's so cool.
2: So many of us were, as Tammy would say, side bellies. And we
1: you
2: were
1: have
2: always
1: to play
2: the sides
1: somebody else's
2: person.
1: Part, you know.
2: Yeah.
1: And there's skill in that.
0: Every night.
1: Absolutely.
0: Yeah.
1: Absolutely.
0: Yeah.
1: So. But, you know, there's just something so creatively freeing when you're just creating the music in real time.
0: Yeah.
1: And there's no way if somebody had played me Chris Stapleton's voice and said, "You're going to sing with this guy and it's going to be something really unique," I would have said, "No way. I'm not going to sound good with that singer because I don't have a bluesy, raspy voice." But because it wasn't planned out, we just started doing it and I just started singing and what came out. And it was a magical thing.
0: Well, what's also cool is that you have, I mean, Mike quit after 6 years or so because he was in Mark Knopfler's band and he was writing hit songs and he had other things to do. And sadly, Mike's no longer with us after just a couple years ago.
2: Yeah.
0: But Mike left the band. Chris Stapleton left the band. you found other people. I mean, Brent's been in the band 14 of your 20 now or something like that.
1: Something like that.
0: Amazing player, and you found singers who are themselves also.
1: Yes.
0: And you found players who are themselves. Brent doesn't play like Mike, and that's just fine.
2: We've always had singers that have never played bluegrass, usually. Really, they hadn't. And it was like, that's perfect, because there's a lot of us that play bluegrass, so we might as well have a different point of view.
0: Yeah, it's super cool.
2: Yeah.
0: Well, new record is called Outrun, and Tammy, I understand you. That song was the last one to be cut, and you wrote it the week before you went in the studio. And it's a grim tale.
1: just the way we like them.
0: Written by a couple of women telling stories.
1: Yeah, I know, right?
2: Yeah, nothing like women.
0: The Shelby GT4, I mean, how did you even hear about that?
1: Yeah, right? Yeah, you know, I love that about songwriting. You know, you can kind of live vicariously through a lot of unsavory characters. You know, one of our bits when we're playing out is... just to let the audience know, nobody up here has been in prison.
2: Yeah, things like
1: not
2: that.
1: Not all of our songs are autobiographical, so...
0: Well, listen, congratulations on so many things. 20 years as a band is tough to do. Getting signed to Sun Records is cool.
1: You.
0: Winning a Grammy, doing all the things, sounding like yourselves.
2: Thank you.
1: Yeah.
0: Let's get back to music. Welcome back to Steel Drivers.
3: One, two, three. I stopped by right around five.

0: That's the Steel Drivers, Richard Bailey on the banjo, Tammy Rogers on the fiddle, Mike Fleming on the bass, Brent Truitt on the mandolin, and the new great lead singer, Matt Dame on the guitar, lead vocals from Arkansas. The Steel Drivers, their record is called Outrun, and they will be back later on in the show.
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0: I am Nick Forster. You are listening to E-Town. The Steel Drivers are going to be back to play some more music in a little while. And coming up, Angel Snow is here. She's going to come out and sing some of her original songs. She's not from Nashville originally. She's from Chickamauga, as Helen mentioned at the top. And I don't think, at least so far, I have been misleading you when I talked about this being kind of a blues-themed show. The Steel Driver sound and songs tell some pretty bleak stories of trouble and betrayal and deceit, as you'll find out even more later on. So we're going to tell another story about trouble and deceit and betrayal. If Western lands could talk, they'd have the blues. For a few hundred years, the West has kind of meant a chance to get rich by taking stuff out of the ground. Gold, silver, oil, water, copper, so much more. And the fight between commerce and native people whose land was sacred to them has also been one continuous story of the blues. Betrayal, deceit, loss. So there is one story that's not over yet about a piece of land in Arizona, 40 miles east of Phoenix. It's both sacred to the native Apache tribe and has been registered with the National Register of Historic Places. It's just about to turn into one of the world's largest copper mines, with a crater 2 miles wide, 1,000 feet deep. And the lawyer who is arguing on behalf of the tribe to protect that land is a guy named Roger Flynn. Roger is the founding director of the nonprofit Law Center, Western Mining Action Project. He's also an adjunct professor at the University of Colorado. He was formerly staff attorney with the Environmental Defense Fund and the Land and Water Fund of the Rockies, and he's here. So please welcome to E-Town, Roger Flynn. Roger, welcome.
1: Honored to be here.
0: Oh, I'm so glad you're here. So am I right that the laws and the regulations and the royalty rates and such have really been unchanged basically since the 19th century and very favorable to the mining companies?
1: There's no royalty. U.S. Grant signed the law in 1872. It was that manifest destiny, stripped the Native Americans of their lands and just opened everything to commerce, extractive industries, grazing, logging, everything. And that law is still on the books. So I've made my career trying to turn the tide. Maybe it's the boy in the dike or whatever, but I love what I do. I don't have a job.
0: Yeah, that's cool. How did you first hear about this project in Oak Flat that was...
1: The people just find us. You're a free lawyer that fights the mining industry. Can you help us out? And we go, sure. Yeah. We've been fighting that about 15 or so years now, and so far the land is still intact. The coming of age ceremony for the woman and the girls is still going on. We're trying to keep it that way.
0: Yeah. But there was something that just happened. It was just about to be transferred, and at the 11th hour, there was a judge who said, you know, let's actually have a equivalent of a stay of execution.
1: Yeah, literally a few hours before they were going to transfer it over, all the lands to those two foreign mining companies, multinational mining companies.
0: I read about that, and I read that President Trump called what you were doing on behalf of the tribe un-American. And it seemed so strange that, on the one hand, you're talking about Native Americans and sacred land for the indigenous people, and that the multinational mining company, there is actually no guarantee that any of the copper or the money is going to actually stay in America. So,
1: Yes, that's true. And then, you know, for the folks at the San Carlos tribe, they were like, un-American, we were the first Americans. And, you know, I'm an old deadhead, and so I can't be anti-American because America birthed the Grateful Dead. So I cannot be anti-American. I mean, only America could produce the Grateful Dead. And so therefore, there's no way I'm anti-American.
0: Nor am I. Nor am I. And so what's next? Where do you think this is heading?
1: The appeals court is always three judges, and I've been in front of them a lot on cases over the years. And so then they'll issue a ruling, but that's just the land exchange. They still have to get these other permits, and I told our Native allies and who've become dear friends, we're not going to give up. We're going to work until forever on it, as long as I'm still around. So these fights last forever. And I always think if you care about a place, whether you've live there for thousands of years, or you just move there. But if you care about it, your watershed, your town, your favorite trout stream, your hunting ground, or whatever, that's the core. People care about it, and caring about each other, because these are long fights.
0: This is not the only one you're involved with. These fights are cropping up, and there's all kinds of resources that are being challenged that are part of the public domain. These belong to us as citizens.
1: Yeah, I'm pretty busy these days. In fact, it's probably the busiest I've ever been, as you can imagine.
0: Yeah.
1: The laws and regulations are weakening. The courts are, let's say, are not as friendly as they used to be, especially at the Supreme Court. We got a 200-mile-long road to cut through pristine Alaskan wilderness. We're fighting that. You name it. I mean, from the Arctic Circle to the Mexican border. We're keeping busy, but, you know, I wouldn't have it any other way.
0: Wow. Well, I would.
1: Well, yeah, that's right. I'd like to have a day off every once in a while, but, you know.
0: Yeah, I would like to have both the native people and the natural landscape have their perspective respected and appreciated and have those spaces protected. And have an environment in which we can live in community with a government that respects the will of the people and doesn't put dollars in front of either history or human beings.
1: Right. It's been the history for the United States West.
0: Yeah.
1: Well, the first E-Towns, my boss at the Environmental Defense Fund, Dan Lukey, who led the fight against Two Forks, I remember being out in the audience. It was one of the first E-Achievement Awards with you and Helen. And I was like, well, someday maybe I can get on E-Town.
0: Well.
1: You know? So I made it on E-Town.
0: Roger, thank you. Well, listen, at a time when the agencies are being gutted and science is being discounted, we really rely even more heavily on people like you. So thanks for the work you do. Thanks for being here.
1: Oh, thank you.
0: And good luck. Yeah.
1: Yes. Thank you very much. Thank you all.
0: Roger Flynn, thank you so much for being here. You are listening to E-Town. The Steel Drivers are going to be back in a little while. Right now, let me tell you what's next. Angel Snow grew up in the little town of Chickamauga. She had a plan to pursue music, moved to Nashville, was just about to give up on her dreams, joined the Peace Corps, moved to South Korea and teach English. Then she went to a party, as young people are wont to do. And she ran into Alison Krauss. She gave Alison Krauss her CD. Alison ended up recording two of her songs on her next record. And Angel Snow's career was launched, really. And she's since that time released, I think, 5 records. She's toured a lot. She's a great singer, great songwriter. Like all of us, took a breather around the shutdown in 2020. And her most recent record actually is sort of a reimagining of a lot of Tom Waits songs. But she is a candid songwriter who is not afraid to talk about things that aren't going swimmingly in her songs. So there's blues in there, too. Please help me welcome back to E-Town, Angel Snow.
2: Hi. How's everyone doing? What a great listening audience you guys are. Wow. Okay, I'm just going to play a song I wrote when I was 18. That was just a few years ago. This song is called Coals and Water.

Thank you. Anyway, I'm a huge Steel Drivers fan, and Jamie, my husband, will just listen to them when he's at the gym and doing his thing, or he'll go back and forth from Rocky to the Steel Drivers. So anyway, I wasn't supposed to mention that, but I did anyway. Okay. Anyway, this next song, this is, I'm excited to have these guys backing me up tonight. This song is called Secret.

0: Thank you.
1: Angel Snow, welcome back to E-Town.
2: Thank you so much for having me. Good to see you, good to hear you.
1: Play some new songs.
2: Yes.
1: It's funny, when I was talking to Roger Flynn about these Western spaces, mm-hmm. I remembered that you used to work at Yellowstone and you worked at Yosemite.
2: Yes.
1: And you went from Tennessee out west, and what was that all about?
2: Well, I graduated high school and I was just ready to get out of that little small town. It's called Chickamauga, Georgia. That's where I'm originally from. I love that city, but I was just ready to leave when I was 18. And I went to college, and during the summer, I just thought I would just head out west. And I got a job at Yellowstone working as a server.
1: How'd you get there?
2: I took a Greyhound bus.
1: Greyhound bus.
2: Yeah. I just kind of wanted to have the experience.
1: Really? You're the only person I ever know who really wanted to be on a Greyhound bus.
2: Yeah, I know, right?
1: Yeah.
2: I was really ready to get out of there.
1: Wow.
2: Yeah.
1: Okay.
2: So...
1: And what was your job? You were just like working in the for the parks department, or what were you doing?
2: Yeah, I worked for the park. I worked at Canyon Village, so I worked as a server in the cafeteria, and then I worked in Lake Hotel as a server in one of the restaurants there.
1: But you're suddenly in this little posse of all these young people, and you're in this incredible landscape, and you're going out and hiking and camping.
2: That's what we were doing, Grand Tetons. We went everywhere.
1: Did you do anything dangerous in nature, like find yourselves surrounded by grizzly bears or bull moose?
2: Well, there were bears that stole food from my little tent. There was one night that I didn't lock my food back up when I went to work. And all of my food was missing.
1: Yeah.
2: So that was devastating. And so we just had to, you know, work another day to afford to get some food the next day.
1: It's funny because I think about, you know, the West is so romantic for so many people, and it has been for so long. And it's kind of a quest, you know, it's like, well, I'm going to find some version of myself that I can't find elsewhere. And I know you were a psychology student in college, and there is this idea about changing the sort of location and having in some kind of geographical purge where you're going to emerge as your new self.
2: Mm-hmm.
1: Did you sort of imagine that would happen to you?
2: I was hoping that would happen to me. I feel like Wyoming was the first place that I really felt truly alive. And that was sort of when my songs started sort of presenting themselves to me. Coals and Water, when I was 18, that was kind of one of the first ones that I started to think, oh, maybe I have a knack for this, and I might be able to complete a song with these three chords that I know on the guitar. So I think just living out there and the location and the mountains and everything was just, it inspired me.
1: Yeah.
2: And I grew up. I think that was really what I wanted to do after I graduated. It was just I was ready to experience new things and figure out who I was.
1: And I know we talked before, last time you were here, about your meeting Alison Krauss and how her brother Victor was your record producer for your first two records. And you got just right into this flow of creativity in Nashville. And now you're back in Georgia.
2: I'm back in Georgia.
1: Yeah.
2: Yes.
1: And you got married.
2: I got married. Yeah.
1: Yeah, this is big stuff.
2: It's huge stuff. I reunited with my husband, who I met in high school. Oh. We didn't know each other. I just knew of him. I was just like, oh, there's that guy. And then after a few years later, we reconnected and got to know each other, and we got married. And he happens to be from my hometown, and so we got married in 2022. And it's just, and we've renovated my grandparents' house that was built in 1867.
1: Wow.
2: So that's been a really amazing experience.
1: Wow. Now that you're married, is it harder to write a song when you're happy and loved?
2: It's definitely harder to write a song. But, I mean, he inspires me every day.
1: Okay, all right. Listen, thanks so much for coming back. We got more music to play.
2: Absolutely. Yeah. Thank you so much for having
1: me. Welcome back with you, Wood, Angel Snow.
2: This song is called Window Seat.

0: Thank you. Thank you so much.
1: Angel Snow. Along with the E-Tones, Adam Bodine on the keys, Christian Teal on the drums, Eric Turino on the bass, Helen Forster singing harmony. Angel Snow from Chickamauga, Georgia.
2: Your visit to E-Town is made possible in part by the Scientific and Cultural Facilities District, or SCFD, one of the largest cultural funding mechanisms in the United States, supporting nearly 300 organizations in the greater Denver, Colorado area. 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

I'm Nick Forster. I'd like to say hello to our listeners who hear E-Town on stations like KEGR in Concord, California, on WMSV in Starkville, Mississippi, and on KKFI, 90.1 FM in Kansas City, Missouri. As always, if you want some more information about E-Town or you want to see some of the thousands of great videos from all the music you're hearing on the radio, all that stuff is available online at etown.org.

0: The blues has been around in its many forms, and we've been consistent about sort of sharing that as the flavor of this show. Really appreciate Angel's songs, really appreciate Roger's perspective. It made me think about the late American, Native American songwriter, singer, and writer. His name is John Trudell. And he had some good thoughts about the kind of thing that we're doing. He said, "I am just a human trying to make it in a world that is rapidly losing its understanding of being human." He also said, "When one lives in a society where people can no longer rely on the institutions to tell them the truth must come from culture and art." So we will continue doing our best to share some good thoughts, some actual facts, and some good music with all of you as long as we can. Thank you for listening. Thanks for being here right now. Please help me welcome back to the stage the Steel Drivers.
1: Woo, thank you. What a night.
2: You know what Prawn said?
1: What did Prawn say, Richard?
2: Some humans ain't human.
1: As only Prawn would say it. Okay, here's one off that new record, and it's kind of back to what we do best, killing people. Ladies, we'd like to say when we introduce this that we finally wrote one from the female perspective, and all those songs where they take the girl down to the river and toss her in to drown, or, you know, take a knife and stab her through her lily white breasts.
3: My favorite part.
1: I was really tired of that crap. So it's time to write a song where the guy gets his just rewards. In this case, it was justified and he deserved it.

That's the Steel Drivers. Such a good sound. Their new record, Outrun, out on Sun Records, the Steel Drivers. We've got time for one more song. We got to get everybody out here, and I just want to thank all our guests. Thanks so much to Angel Snow for coming up from Georgia.

Thanks to Roger Flynn, environmental activist, lawyer, champion, fighting for things that are important to all of us. We've got one more song. Sing along if you can. I'm Nick Forster. Hope you can be with us next week right here in E-Town.

And this is WEVL Memphis, a little bit past 11 o'clock. And that means it's time for this week's WEVL album feature. And this week we're going to be featuring the brand new one from the Jayhawks. It is called Sanctuary Park. And we're going to hear all 11 tracks right now on WEVL Memphis.

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0: I'm Dr. Anthony Lazarowitz, and this is Climate Connections. Structures called oyster castles are now protecting a South Carolina coastline from erosion. In Laurel Bay, a community with many military families from the nearby Marine Corps base, homes and a park sit right next to Port Royal Sound. But over time, coastal salt marshes and uplands along this coast have eroded away, and climate change is expected to make the problem worse.
1: With increasing levels of water and sea level rise, increasing storm events, we're seeing that erosion is exacerbated.
0: Susanna Massillon Hopkins is with the Nature Conservancy. The nonprofit partnered with federal agencies to protect Laurel Bay with oyster castles. These blocks stack on top of each other to create a wall along the shoreline that breaks up waves and reduces erosion. When complete next month, it will be 2,000 feet long. The wall will provide habitat for oysters, a vital coastal species. And as the animals attach to it over time, they'll build the wall into a reef that can grow higher as sea levels rise. Hopkins says at the oldest section of the wall, they've already seen sediment fill back in, grass regrow, and plenty of oysters.
1: It's really inspirational to see it work, and it's great that we can already talk about the benefits that it's providing.
0: Climate Connections is produced by the Yale Center for Environmental Communication. To learn more about climate change, visit climateconnections.org.
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And that's Don Gibson, Woman, Sensuous Woman. Bobby Bear before that did It's All Right. And Waylon Jennings opened up today's Back to the Country with Good-Hearted Woman. Let's hear next from Mel Street. This is Lovin' on Backstreets right here on WEVL.

And that is Rock Hearts doing the 99-Year Blues. Linda Martell before that, Bad Case of the Blues, and Mel Street started us off, Lovin' on Back Streets. All right, here on Volunteer Radio, FM 89.9, and here's Ole T.

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Lyle Lovett and his Lodge Band here on Back to the Country. I married her just because she looks like you. Roger Miller before that did Don't We All Have the Right. And Ernest Tubb and his Texas Troubadour started us off Remember Me When the Candle Lights Are Gleaming. Got to hear the great Moon Mullican playing the piano on that one. And we're going to do one next from Kitty Wells.

All right, well, we ended that set with Leroy Van Dyke, Walk On By. That was a big, big hit, 1961. Lefty Frizzell before that did a great old Jimmy Rogers number for us, My Rough and Rowdy Ways. And Miss Kitty, Kitty Wells, started us off with Password. I'm sure that one must have been inspired by the TV game show. That was a hit for her in 1964. And this is Ken with you for Back to the Country. 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All right, well, let's get this next set started with one from the Possum.

Those are the Price Sisters with the Weary Lonesome Blues. And we heard from Bill Anderson doing Poor Folks. George Jones started us off with The Window Up Above. And this is Ken with you for Back to the Country here on Volunteer Radio. And this is Alan Jackson.

All right, that's Texas Ruby and Curly Fox, Listen to the Mockingbird. I'm not sure which of them was doing the mockingbird noises, but I like that one. And we heard from Wynn Stewart doing Heartaches for a Dime, and we started that set with Alan Jackson, I'll Try. And you're hearing it all right here on your volunteer radio station, WEVL, FM 89.9. This is one from Merle, September in Miami.

If he came unexpectedly, I wonder what you'd do. When you saw him coming, would you meet him at the door with arms outstretched in welcome to your heavenly visitor? Or would you need to change some things before you let him in, like burn some magazines and put the Bible where they'd been? Could you let Jesus walk right in, or would you rush about to hide your worldly music and put some hymn books out? Oh, I know that you'd give your nicest room to such an honored guest, and all

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1: All right. Well, before that message, we heard Porter Wagoner. What would you do if Jesus came to your door? Jim Ed Brown did Southern Lovin', and we started that set with Merle Haggard, September in Miami. And this is WEVL Memphis. My name is Ken with you today for Back to the Country. 1 hour down, but one more hour of country and western tunes for you. So hope you can stay with me. And this is John Hartford.

And that is Gentleman Jim Reeves, I'm Gonna Change Everything. And we heard from Bob Wills along with the McKinney Sisters doing It's a Good Day. And John Hartford started us off doing Front Porch. All right, here on Volunteer Radio. Up next, the Byrds.

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And that is Sheb Woolley, Meet Mr. Lonely. And we also heard from Hilo Brown doing Stonewall Around Your Heart. He recorded that one in 1957. Had some help from Lester Flatt and Earl Scruggs playing and helping out on vocals. We started that set with Gram Parsons and the Byrds, You're Still on My Mind. And you are hearing it all right here on Volunteer Radio, FM 89.9. And this is Elvis. Oh, well,

0: Mamus. Moses. Sit down on the Mamus. Make it count, son. About 45 minutes on these to tip it to Louisiana.
1: And there's Jerry Reed, Amos Moses. And we heard from Hawkshaw Hawkins, 20 Miles from Shore. Elvis Presley started that set with Hard-Headed Woman. All right, here I'm back to the country. We get here next from George Jones and Margie Singleton.

All right, well, that was Darren and Brooke Aldridge doing Ian Tyson, Someday Soon. Hank Snow before that, Let Me Go, Lover. And we started that set with George Jones and Margie Singleton doing Waltz of the Angels. And you're hearing it all right here on Back to the Country. This is Ken. I want to remind you that you are tuned to volunteer listener-supported WEVL. 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Well, we have about another half hour to go in today's Back to the Country. Going to do one next from Bill Monroe and the Bluegrass Boys. This one goes back to 1954, and Jimmy Martin's going to do the lead vocals on it.

Life of a Texas Man, that is Blaze Foley. Porter and Dolly before that did There Never Was a Time, and we started with Bill Monroe and the Bluegrass Boys doing Happy on My Way. This is Ken, you're tuned to Back to the Country here on Volunteer Radio, and this is Loretta.

This ain't the first time. And there's Vern Gosden, This Ain't My First Rodeo. Ricky Skaggs before that did the Highway 40 Blues, great song written by Larry Caudle. And we started that set with Loretta Lynn, When the Tingle Becomes a Chill. You're hearing it all right here. I'm back to the Country Volunteer Radio. Let's do another song that Larry Caudle wrote.

All right, that's Buck Owens, My Heart Skips a Beat. Jim and Jesse before that did These Are My Tale, and we heard from George Strait and Alan Jackson, Murder on Music Row. This is Ken. Thanks for

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1: Start your engines! That's lovely. I want everybody to put your hands together. Yeah. Like that. Beautiful. There's a little polka for you. Okay? 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
1: And as always, we want to thank David Lindley for helping us get the keys out and opening up the clinic. 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So, what do we like to do here in the clinic? We like to play rock and roll. We like to make you feel good. We like to get you out of your chair. We want you to boogie. So here's the mayor of Wimberley, Texas, and he likes to rock and roll, Ray Wiley.

0: And how is that for the combo plate of rock and roll, of rhythm and blues? Here in the clinic, the doctor is possessed by the rhythm. The doctor is so evil. What went into that cocktail? Started off with the Emperor of Wimberley, Texas, Ray Wiley Hubbard, live from Cibolo Creek Country Club, and he wants to rock and roll. Then the beautiful voices of Mariachi Flor de Toloache, lit down. Out of Nashville, Mike Ferris and the Roseland Review, featuring the McCrary Sisters, Oh Mary Don't You Weep. And wrapping up, covering the Beatles Come Together, Memphis own Gideon Luke. If you're having a good time, if you're feeling fine, number in the studio is 528-1990, or drop the doc a line. The doctor at WEVL.org.
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2: 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The Tennessee Wildlife Resources Agency wants to remind you that once you're off the dock and out on the water, please wear your life jacket.
0: It is time to boogie some more. Victor Wainwright and the Wild Roots, Boomtown. I'm gonna

And, of course, that was The Grateful Dead, live at Nassau Coliseum in 1990. And on tour with him at that time, doing the fabulous horn work, Wynton Marsalis, which just gives you some idea how serious musicians those guys were, because you don't pick up Wynton Marsalis if you don't have chops. Before that, Steve Earle from El Corazon, Telephone Road, and we opened the second 30 minutes in the clinic with Victor Wainwright and the Wild Roots from Boomtown, doing Saturday Night, Sunday Morning. We have all felt like that before. Let's go down the river a little bit. Willie DeVille.

And that was Nat Curran, the CD, The Madman and the Poet, the song We All Need to Love Sometimes. Before that, Steve Kimmock and Friends, instrumental Soul Dressing. And you are tuned in to The Clinic with the Doctor, moi, WEVL Memphis, 89.9 on the radio dial, and on the internet, WEVL.org. Phone number here in the station is 901-528-1990. And if you have any suggestions or requests besides calling, you can drop me a line, the doctor at WEVL.org. All right. Many people did not realize, or maybe don't know, that if Stevie Ray Vaughan, who we all love dearly, had a professor, had a hero, it was none other than Memphis Albert King.

0: Muy caliente. And that was the professor, Albert King. Here's the student.
1: Montreal, please welcome once again from Austin, Texas, Stevie Ray Vaughan in Double Trouble.

0: All right. First the professor, then the student. Welcome to the classroom.
1: You look great. I can see you. I can't see too many of you because these lights.

0: 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But don't
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0: got going
1: on.
0: One thing you can't do, right. There's one thing you can't do. You can't let your head get big. You got to keep it. Got to stay on down there so I can brag about you. Don't, I'll catch up with you and have this whoop. I got a whoop back there.
1: Big whoop at the bottom of my feet, huh?
0: Yeah, right on the bottom.

woman. 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

0: right.
1: Yeah, just like old times, Steve. Yeah. I'm telling you, I wouldn't have missed this for nothing in the world.
2: Stevie Ray Vaughan and Albert King jammed together, Texas style. How cool is that? That's cooler than a smiling toad in the Memphis sun.
3: Now is the time of year that the toad can be seen hopping about the yard in search of harmful insects and other small creatures. In 3 months, a toad will eat up to 10,000 insects. Wasps, flies, yellow jackets, cutworms, and slugs. To encourage toads to stay in your garden, set out a few houses for them. Toad houses are easily made with clay flower pots turned upside down. Be sure to break a small hole in the side for a door and bury them several inches in the ground. Toads actually respond to friendly treatment, and when kept as pets, they can distinguish between two people and can be easily trained to call for food. And as an added bonus, the male toad has a song ringing with peace and tranquility. Ribbit.
2: And ribbit from the doctor. Well, the doctor has 30 minutes left to abuse you on this session of the clinic. So, I know the doctor does, and the doctor's assuming his patients have some boogie left in them. Leon Russell, Bangladesh.

bed. And I crawled and I snuck and I crawled back in the bedroom. My baby looked at me with the great big blue bedroom eyes and she said, "Oh, Daddy, now where you been all night long? Said, I know I told you to get away from me. I told you to leave me alone. Oh,

Yet I looked at my babe and I said, baby, I said, what is it that I got that you want? Yeah. She looked at me and she said, real slow, real soft, real sweet. She said this right here.

Travel by Imelda May. Great voice out of England. Let's totally change directions now. Joaquin Carrasco.

All right, and I hope your weekend is one in which the party is jumping all night long. And it's getting to be that time for the doctor to get out the keys and close the clinic. 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

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Thanks for tuning in today. We just heard from Jack White. And up next, we're going to hear from Cold Beat with Strawberry Moon.

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2: 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My name is Steve, your host for the Deep Blues Show, bringing you 2 hours of classic and traditional blues. We started off today's program with Mr. Lonnie Shields off of a JSP release, Blues is on Fire. That was All the Way Down from Lonnie Shields. All right, lots of good blues coming your way. We're going to hear next from Hubert Sumlin.

Georgia. Oh, yeah. Oh, yeah.

a tune there from Lurie Bell. Who Do You Love? Classic track from a Del Mar release called The Blues Had a Baby, featuring Lurie Bell right there. We also heard from Johnny Winter off of his self-titled release that came out in 1969. That was the Leland, Mississippi Blues there from Johnny Winter. Well, up next here is Jimmy Witherspoon off of a Prestige reissue on CD of two LPs. This is from Spoon in London. Darlin', I Thank You. Jimmy Witherspoon here on WEVL, Memphis.

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from an Alligator release entitled Blowin' Like Hell. That was Trying So Hard from Mr. William Clark. Before Mr. Clark, that was B.B. King from his King of the Blues MCA release, recorded in 1971. That was Blue Shadows from B.B. King. Let's hear next from Jimmy Rushing off of a Bluesway record LP. This came out 1986 on Charlie R&B Records. This is Blues in the Dark, Jimmy Rushing here on WEVL, Memphis.

Elmore James and his Broom Dusters. That was No Love in My Heart, 1954 recording, early recording there of Elmore James. Plus we heard from Lowell Fulson in that last set from Chess Records. That was Do Me Right from Lowell Fulson. Well, here's another Chess recording artist, Howlin' Wolf. My Mind is Rambling, the single that came out in 1967. Howlin' Wolf here on WEVL, Memphis.

Big Mama Thornton there, performing live with the Muddy Waters Blues Band, 1966. That was Looking the World Over from Big Mama Thornton. Plus, we heard from Clarence Gatemouth Brown in that last set from a collection of Texas Guitar Killers. That was Without Me, Baby, remastered 1995. That was Clarence Gatemouth Brown, but a 1947 recording. All right, let's hear from Magic Sam next. For Cobra Records, he recorded All Your Love. Here it is, Magic Sam here on WEVL, Memphis.

0: another fine 1947 recording. That was T-Bone Walker and Call It Stormy Monday from his classic Capitol and Black and White Record recordings. Before T-Bone Walker, we heard from Big Maybelle Smith, recording for the OK record label back in the mid-50s. That was I Got a Feeling from Big Maybelle Smith. Well, here next, let's hear from Champion Jack Dupree, classic song, well, his own version, I should say, of a classic called Two Below Zero from his disc Blues for Everybody. Champion Jack here on WEVL, Memphis.
1: Hey, me landlord. Man, open the door, yeah. You know I'm out. Who put this lock on top of my lock anyhow? I know I owe you this rent, but that don't get me, because I'm going to pay you sometime. But let's don't think of it right now, boy. Let's play this thing. Boy, A below zero, and this man here done put a lock on top of my lock. I know he must be going crazy or something. Well, it's two below zero. And I'm out in the rain. Boy, it's cold out here. Boy, it ain't below freezing.

for that. Yeah, he must be crazy. That landlord is a killer. Oh, he must be fooling about his rent. What do you want down the hell?